0: look out for some tickets for our show.
1: That is amazing. Wow. That is a blast from the past.
0: It certainly is.
1: Oh, wow.
0: Have a listen and let us know what you think.
1: Here we go. This is Sweat by Mel C.
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0: 43 minutes past 8, and you are tuned into the Positive Energy Show, where your emotion controls your emotion. My name is Joe Rahman, here reporting from Mission Control, and of course we have the one and only...
1: Steve Cahill. Hey guys, how are we?
0: Hello, hello. Welcome to your Saturday mornings, folks. And of course, we also have a very special session because we are joined by two presenters in training, Jason and Kevin. Gentlemen, can we say hello?
2: Hello and good morning.
3: Hello, how are you?
0: Their first time. Is this your first time on air, gents?
3: Absolutely, first time.
0: First time, wow, I know. This is it. This

0: I remember my first time. I was like this. I was like,
1: Same.
0: ting tang, walla walla, bing bang. That But years after that, you get so used to just talking on air. It's just like talking into an empty room. Yeah. But I do that even off air.
1: I was going to say, if you talk to yourself anyway, it's nothing different.
0: That's right. That's it. Welcome to my life, really.
1: A bit of an insight into Joe's life.
0: That's right. That's it. Yeah. That usually comes with a stray jacket, too.
1: Rocking in the corner.
0: That's right. That's it.
1: Hey, Joe, what did you think? Mel C.
0: Oh, I loved it. I loved it. But it's
1: a very different vibe, right?
0: It was a different vibe. At the same time, we were also talking about, because when I listened to Mel C post Spice Girls, right? I remember a song called Holla by Mel C. Oh. And this was very, very, at the time, right?
1: Yeah.
0: I think EDM or dance tracks, right?
1: Yes.
0: Were not as, I reckon, popular. Not as popular as today. Most tracks you hear now are always remixed by like DJs, right?
1: And they play that loop or whatever.
0: And then they loop it.
1: Yeah.
0: Back then, it was very different. So, I mean, you still had like great dance tracks back then, like from DJs like Fragma. I'm not too sure if you remember.
1: Yeah.
0: So like a lot of that stuff. So now I think, are they catching on or are they really choosing to just go in that direction? But again, we don't know whether it's Mel C, whether it's her producers. It could be a mix. But all in all, I thought it was fantastic. It was great to actually hear her sing. That is the voice of Mel C kind of thing. Regardless, you put her in on a country album, dance album. I mean, that is Mel C.
1: Yeah. Jace, Kev, you know, you remember the Spice Girls?
2: I do. I do.
1: Yeah, listen to them. Pumped them up a bit.
3: Oh, yes.
1: It was so popular, right? Like back in the day, it was like, you know, every track was played nonstop. So, yeah, Mel C. Coming to Sydney later this year.
0: Oh, absolutely.
1: But it was more like a housey dance, certainly a high BPM. So, and as I said, she's a DJ as well. So, that's pretty interesting.
0: Yeah, not something that'll be played in like an elevator. So,
1: No, definitely not.
0: I mean, you can.
1: You certainly can.
0: It'll change up the vibe. We've also got a couple of birthday announcements today as well. And, Jason, would you like to do the honors? Kevin, my apologies. Kevin. Kevin. Kevin, here we go.
1: We swapped it up on you last minute.
0: So. Oh, it happens to me all the time.
1: I'm just trying to catch you out.
0: Oh, well, this time it worked. I reckon this time it worked. All right. Kevin, what do you have for us?
2: We've got two birthdays coming up. Busta Rhymes, 21st of May, 1972. And his song will be coming up as well. Put Your Hands Where My Eyes Can See.
1: Yeah.
2: And Notorious B.I.G., right? He would have been 54 on the 21st of May, 1972. And his song coming up, Juicy.
1: I love Juicy.
0: Oh, yeah.
1: One of my favorites.
0: Oh, here we go. Old school, walk down memory lane. All right, here we go. So Jason is driving, and he's going to kick us on with Juicy. Take it away.
4: Yeah. This album is dedicated to all the teachers that told me I'd never amount to nothing. To all the people that lived above the buildings that I was hustling from that called the police on me when I was just trying to make some money to feed my daughter.
5: Yeah.
4: And to all my peoples in the struggle, you know what I'm saying? It's all good, baby.
5: Check it.

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2: 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My name is Joe Rahman, joined by the one and only
3: Steve Cahill. Hey, guys.
2: Hello, hello. Welcome to your Saturday morning, folks. And of course, we also have two presenters in training. We have Kevin and Jason. Gentlemen, can we say hello?
4: Hello once again.
5: Hello, how are you?
2: Very nice, very nice. And of course, the last track to wrap up the second hour of the Positive Energy Show, we've got something great lined up for you. Steve, what is happening?
3: So we talked about Jerry Springer, but I want to talk a little bit about video games back in the day.
2: Oh, let's do this.
3: Street Fighter.
2: Wow.
3: I'm sure we've all had a go at Street Fighter, right?
2: Yeah. Well, we're talking about the game now, or are we talking about Street Fighter? Oh, Street Fighter. That's right. Gotcha.
3: Not like bare knuckle fighters. No. Street Fighter, the Ken Ryu.
2: Ryu, Blanca. Yeah. Chun-Li,
3: the rest of it.
2: Look at that.
3: The movie, a new movie's coming out at the end of the year. And it's actually got 50 Cent in.
2: That is correct.
3: So
2: yes.
3: So he plays I forget the character's name now. The boxer.
2: Balrog, the boxer.
3: Yeah. So the soundtrack to this movie is using a Tupac song.
2: Oh, wow.
3: So Ambitions as a Rider, they've renamed it. Or apparently there's rumors online, I don't know how true it is, that he actually renamed this song, or the original song he made for Mike Tyson.
2: Obviously,
3: yeah, wow. Tupac and Mike Tyson were close mates. Wow. And the soundtrack of the movie uses this song, but rather than the lyrics that is in this song, it's something like, I'm a street fighter, and it makes reference to boxing, right? Mm. And apparently that was going to be used. Mike Tyson was apparently thinking of using it as his entrance to the ring back in the day.
2: Wow.
3: So anyway, Street Fighter's coming out end of the year, and I figured, why not? Let's play. I'm sure you're going to hear it because the trailers have dropped now. Oh, so you're going to start, if you start seeing it on YouTube or wherever, you're going to start hearing this Tupac song again. So I thought, let's get in early.
2: Perfect.
3: Promote it.
2: Let's do this.
3: Ambitions of a Rider.
2: Here we go. So, of course, we have our two amazing presenters in training. We're going to get, our only Jason on the deck. So here we go. Let's kick it off, shall we?
4: Okay.

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1: Hello, I'm Kim Cartwright. This month's federal budget is expected to show increased pressure on revenue, mainly as a result of the Iran war. Federal politics editor Michael Packey takes a look.
2: Treasury will use the May 12 budget to forecast a downgrade in revenue, mainly on the back of slower economic growth and a lift in unemployment. Strong commodity prices and a spike in inflation will support the amount of money coming into government coffers in the short term, but a higher exchange rate will challenge revenue as exports come under pressure. Treasury also says the $25 billion hospital agreement with the states and territories is the biggest spending item in the budget, followed by $14 billion on defence investments and $6 billion to deliver various medication on the PBS.
1: The Chinese firm that controls the port of Darwin has launched a legal battle against Australia's attempts to reclaim the asset. Both major parties went to last year's election promising to strip Landbridge Group of its 99-year lease. The business's owner has launched the case in an international arbitration body, claiming the federal government efforts violate Australia's free trade deal with China. A woman has been treated in hospital for minor injuries after a stabbing at Port Adelaide. Police were called to Gardiner Court yesterday afternoon, where a woman had been stabbed in the arm by another woman known to her. The suspect fled the scene but was arrested nearby. A 19-year-old Semaphore Park woman was charged with aggravated assault and will face court on Monday. The WA government has completed its purchase of St John of God's Mount Lawley Hospital for $80 million. The purchase is part of a nearly $225 million investment to buy, commission and commence full operation of the health campus. The transition to public ownership will be completed on the 31st of August, adding a total of 196 beds to the system. Health Minister Meredith Hammett says a number of beds will be contracted to the state prior to the full handover.
3: We are working closely with St John of God. They're building a new facility in Midland. But because we wanted to get additional access over the winter months, we contracted 53 additional beds as part of our winter strategy.
1: Overseas, and the US President Donald Trump says he's not happy with Iran's latest proposal to end the war that he started. The White House is now facing a legal deadline to formally end the Middle East conflict or be forced to seek congressional approval to continue its military action. President Trump rambling to reporters that he's doubtful Iran's leadership will be able to put together a coherent proposal.
4: They're not getting along. They're very, very confused by what's happened because essentially most of their military has been wiped out. But we just had a conversation with Iran. Let's see what happens. But I would say that I am not happy.
1: New analysis shows one in four Australian workers are being shortchanged on their superannuation. The Super Members Council is warning even a small loss of $1,800 in a single year can snowball into a $30,000 deficit by the time a worker reaches retirement. Younger employees and low-income earners are being hit hardest, with half of those earning under $25,000 a year missing out on full entitlements. This is AIR News. Melbourne have registered a record seventh consecutive loss. Meanwhile, the Canterbury Bulldogs suffered their third consecutive loss in last night's NRL. Terry Daniel reports.
5: The Dolphins have moved back into the winner's circle, defeating the Melbourne Storm 28-10 in Brisbane. Dolphins try scorer Jack Bostock telling Nine, "It's great to be back in the winner's circle."
6: For sure, we had our close losses, but as a team, we all knew that we were playing well. Like Penrith, they're a great side, and the Warriors, they've also been a great side this year. We lost by 1 point to Penrith up in Darwin and 2 points to Warriors over there in a home clash for them. So we knew that we weren't far off the pace, and then we showed that tonight. We got a good win, so I'm sure the boys will be happy and hopefully the coach is happy too.
5: Earlier, the North Queensland Cowboys triumphed over the Canterbury Bulldogs 28-12. The result marks North Queensland's second straight win. Cowboys coach Todd Payton says it was a pleasing performance.
7: The thing I also like is how consistent we've been getting in our own end, not making errors and putting us under pressure there. So everyone's contributing. Real team performance tonight and pleasing.
5: Terry Daniel, Air Sport.
1: In AFL action, Fremantle defeated the Western Bulldogs.
8: So after 32 minutes and 48 seconds of the final quarter, Dockers 17-12-1-14, 12-point win over the Dogs, 15-12-1-02. Good game of football.
1: The result leaves the Dockers at the top of the ladder. Adelaide topped Port Adelaide 11-10-76 to 11-9-75. In Super Rugby, Western Force defeated Waratahs. The Hurricanes beat the Crusaders. Australian Independent Radio News.
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10: And now, for the latest weather on Alive 90.5, brought to you by the gastroenterologists from the Centre of Gastrointestinal Health, station sponsor.
11: It is a pleasant 17 degrees with a mix of clouds outside, just a gentle breeze at 4 kilometres per hour to keep things comfortable. No rain in sight for now. Looking ahead, expect a high of 24 degrees today with some patchy rain nearby. Tomorrow, the temperature dips to 20 degrees with a bit more rain in the forecast. Tuesday brings us back up to 24 degrees with more patchy rain. By Wednesday, we'll see a high of 23 degrees under sunny skies. Keep an eye out for those changing conditions as you plan your week. And now for the traffic.
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11: Drivers are advised that the Great Western Highway at Victoria Pass, Mount Victoria, is currently closed in both directions due to emergency roadworks following road damage. Meanwhile, on Duckmalloy Road near Junction Road at Duckmalloy, there is road damage affecting traffic in both directions. Exercise caution if traveling through this area. Janolan Caves Road between Binamir Ridge Trail and Janolan Caves House, the road is closed in both directions due to slope instability and debris. If you're planning to travel through the Blue Mountains today, allow extra time and check for updates before you leave. It is 8 minutes past nine, and welcome to another edition of the Positive Energy Show, where your emotion controls your emotion. My name is Joe, and of course, I'm joined by the one and only
12: Steve Cahill. Hey guys, welcome to the second hour.
11: Oh, we made it.
12: We did.
11: Thank you so much for turning us on and turning us up. This is Alive 90.5 FM, the nation's favorite station. No one does it better. And of course, we've got our two presenters in training joining us as well on air. We've got Jason.
13: Hello again.
11: And of course, we've got Kevin.
14: Yep, still here.
11: Still here. And kicking. Oh, we love it. Look at that. We haven't scared anyone yet, Steve.
12: No, we've done well.
11: We have done well.
12: We have locked the doors, though.
11: Yeah, <that's a laughs> and barricaded them, too, that's as right. Well. Yeah. Oh, who would have thought, like, wood screws and, you know, a hammer would come in handy. I love it. Great music, great programs played all day and all night here on the nation's favorite station. Beyonce and Nelly, Kelly Rowland, B2K, coming up next in the mix. And, of course, we have our one and only Dr. Peter Ganjemi joining us at 9:15 to give us an update on what is happening around the Parramatta Hills and Cumberland area. We've got our one and only Mayor of the Hills, Dr. Michelle Byrne, joining us as well to give us an update on what is happening within the community. And we've got an artist by the name of Arya Sternberg joining us to talk about tracks and more of his releases. So we are really looking forward to that. So
12: jam-packed hour. I warned the listeners up front.
11: Yeah,
12: you had so much going on in these 2 hours. Oh, not enough.
11: It never stops in the positive energy. We're kept on our toes, even though we're sitting down. It's interesting. Oh, I love it. I love it. And of course, we were just giving some birthday shout-outs as well. Thank you to Kevin for Busta Rhymes, who's 54. Yeah. But after a certain number, it's just all a blur, isn't it?
12: Yeah, I don't think after a certain age you kind of celebrate your birthday. You kind of try and forget it, I think.
11: Yeah, that's right. That's it. Or you can choose to remember what is not true. Like, I'll be 34 again.
12: Yeah, yeah.
11: You know, 30, for the 11th year.
12: 30 years old and 24 months, 24 years experience. whatever it works.
11: That's right. That's it. Oh, too good. Too good. And of course, here's another great track that you've lined up for us, Steve. Crazy in Love.
12: Yeah, the power couple.
11: Oh, that's it. The power couple. I love
12: Queen
11: it.
12: Queen B and Jay-Z.
11: Oh, look at that. There you go. Queen B and Jay-Z. All right. To kick on, we've got Crazy in Love for you. This is the Positive Energy Show, where your emotion controls your emotion.

0: 15 minutes past 9, and you are tuned into the second hour of the Positive Energy Show, where your emotion controls your emotion. My name is Joe Rahman, and thank you so, so much for joining us here on the nation's favorite station, Alive 90.5 FM. Well, it is now that time of the hour where we get our one and only Dr. Peter Ganjemi to join us to give us an update on what is happening in the Hills, Parramatta, and Cumberland area. Let's give him a ring, shall we? This is Alive 90.5 FM.
1: Hi, Joe. How are you?
0: Hello, Peter. How are you? Thank you so much for joining us.
1: Excellent.
0: Fantastic. So it is that time of the hour as well where we get to hear all the updates from you on what's happening in the Hills, Cumberland, and Parramatta area. So how exciting.
1: Absolutely. And I hope everyone is having a magnificent May morning so far.
0: Fantastic. Yeah. So let's kick it off with what's happening today in Parramatta, Peter.
1: Yes, Joe. So Parramatta today, they have the Foundabout Festival, and this is in Good Street in Granville. It's 11 a.m. to 6 p.m. today, a free event, and for one day only, Foundabout will transform Good Street into a vibrant and cultural playground, bringing together live music, street art, performance and creativity right there in the heart of Western Sydney. There'll be live murals, including painting battles. There'll be painting workshops. They've got the jam room, the busking corner with local artists, art and craft markets, the dance floor stage. They've got exhibitions and workshops. And then, of course, being on Good Street there in Granville, you've got all the local restaurants and cafes. They'll be showcasing their signature dishes and drinks at special festival pricing. So for those in the area, that's an unmissable event today.
0: Fantastic. Sounds like a great variety. And what's happening this afternoon in the Hills?
1: So in the Hills, out in Kenthurst, so that's just in the rural fringe of the Hills there, a little bit north of Castle Hill and Glenhaven there, there's the Kenthurst Preschool Movie Night, and that's at John Benyon Park in Kenthurst. And so that's from 3 p.m. onwards, and this will be a day of fun, snacks, entertainment, and great company. So they've got carnival rides. So they've got a big slide. That's in John Benyon Park already, but they'll have the other sort of rides brought out there. They'll have live entertainment on the stage, including children's song and dance performances. They've got barbecue, popcorn and food stalls. And then, of course, this evening they'll have a live movie and that will be Sing. So bring your family and your picnic rugs. They've got bean bags available for hire. It's free entry. And if you wish, you can make a gold coin donation to Kenthurst Community Preschool. That's what the event's raising funds for. And I'll be at this event this afternoon. So if you're there from sort of 3 p.m. till sundown, come and find me.
0: Oh, fantastic. And the weather calls for it too. And
1: absolutely.
0: And what's on today in Cumberland?
1: Yeah, something a little bit different. This one's for the environmentally conscious, which obviously should be all of us and is all of us. But Cumberland Council are having a chemical clean out. This is held once per year. It's from 9 o'clock this morning to 3:30 this afternoon. So if you're a Cumberland resident, you can drive down to Cumberland City Council's Works Depot in Foray Street in Guildford West, and you can drop off any household quantities of chemicals for free. So this is a once-a-year event where you can sort of clean those chemicals out of your garage that you've been storing up. So up to 20 litres or 20 kilos of a single item, such as solvents, pesticides, poisons, pool chemicals, motor fuels, smoke detectors, paint and related products, gas bottles. But there's more than that. There's a full list on the Cumberland Council website. So this is a good initiative by Cumberland Council that they do once a year to help people dispose of their waste safely. And it's good for the environment as well.
0: Oh, fantastic. What a great initiative. Peter, thank you so, so much again for the updates with regard to what's happening in Parramatta, in the Hills, and Cumberland. Have an awesome time at the Kenthurst Preschool Movie Night.
1: We will. Absolutely. Looking forward to speaking to you next week.
0: Fantastic. Chat next week. Thanks so much, Peter.
1: Cheers.
0: Cheers. 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This is your sound, your community, the nation's favorite station. No one does it better. Coming up next in the mix, we've got Dilemma for your listening pleasure. Here it is.

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0: 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It is now that time of the hour where we get our one and only Mayor of the Hills, Dr. Michelle Byrne, to join us to give us an update on what is happening around the hills. 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
1: Hello.
0: Hello, Michelle. How are you?
1: Great, Joe. How are you?
0: Very good, thank you. It is that time of the hour where we get to hear all the amazing updates on your end about what's happening in the hills.
1: Oh, there's always plenty happening, as you know.
0: Oh, absolutely. Fantastic.
1: There's always something to do.
0: Kept on our toes, I'm sure.
1: Definitely.
0: Fantastic. Well, let's kick off with, there's a call for a central authority for the Hawkesbury River. I guess, can we talk a little bit about that and where do you stand on that?
1: Yeah, absolutely. So the Hawkesbury River is an irreplaceable asset. We all love it. You know, you've got used for water supply, used by industry, it's used for recreational leisure purposes, and yet at the moment it is managed by 13 different agencies and 8 different councils. So all of those different entities share a small part of the responsibility of managing the river, but at the end of the day, it's all care and no responsibility, isn't it? It means that nobody really is in charge of driving the river, its strategic purpose going forward and how we manage it. So we're asking government to set up a single authority who coordinates all the responses from the various agencies. So then you're just going through one agency, where at the moment you have no idea who to call if you've got a concern about the river. So a good example of this was a tree fell into the river and it took 12 months to figure out who was responsible for removing the tree from the river. So when you've got those sorts of things going on and then residents don't know who to call, who do you call? I have no idea which agency you're meant to call if there's a particular issue with the river. So it's very frustrating for residents as well. So I think if we had just one single authority that coordinates all the responses and everybody knows you go to that authority and whatever the issue is that you're raising, if it's salinity, if it's the health of the river, trees in the river, whatever it is, you know where to go to get a response and to get some action. So I think it's really, really important. And when you consider the importance of the river going forward, and you consider that by 2041, there'll be 10 million people that live in Western Sydney. That pressure on that river system is going to be immense, you know, in terms of urban development, urban runoff, but also more and more people wanting access to the river for recreational purposes. So things like fishing and skiing and boating and all those fun activities that you see happening out in the river already, more and more people are going to want access as well. So it's really important that we look after that river. But there's one authority that's overseeing it so that it doesn't slip through the cracks.
0: Definitely sounds like a great solution. And how can the community get behind this?
1: I think by writing to your local members of parliament, we've written to government asking for a meeting to talk about how we manage the river going forward and to think about setting up a agency that looks after it, a single authority that looks after the whole river system. But it does help if members of the public write to their local MP as well. So then government can see that it truly is an issue that's impacting a lot of people across Western Sydney, and it's not just the Mayor of the Hills jumping up and down again about something.
0: Yeah. Oh, no, absolutely. Absolutely. Fantastic. And the Annengrove Road upgrade. Oh, so I guess what's the latest on that?
1: So the latest is thanks to the Roads Minister, New South Wales Roads Minister, Minister Axon. She helped us secure the final bit of land that we needed for the first stage of Annengrove Road upgrade. So I'm very grateful to her that she was able to assist us getting access to the last bit of land. So now we're out to tender to upgrade Annengrove Road from Windsor Road to just past Withers Road. There'll be dual lane in each direction, and at the intersection of Annengrove Road and Withers Road, there'll be a set of traffic lights installed. So it'll be a four-way traffic lights from Withers over to Waterlane and, of course, Annengrove Road as well. So it's a really important project, and it's been held up with this land acquisition, which we've now got resolved. So we're out to tender. We're looking to award a contract as soon as we can and just get on with the job of construction. which I think will come as a massive relief to a lot of residents out there, because Annan Grove Road at the moment, it's a nightmare of a road.
0: Mm.
1: And a lot of it is because Windsor Road and Old Windsor Road are stuffed, a lot of development going on, a lot of traffic on those roads. It's heavily congested. And as a result, people are coming off the arterial roads where they should be along Annan Grove Road and some of our local roads as well, which is understandable because we all rat run. And that's reality. You want to get to where you're getting to faster. I get that. I rat run too. We all do.
0: Yeah.
1: So it's very important we get this upgrade done. And in terms of the safety of the road as well, so the intersection at Annan Grove and Withers Road is particularly dangerous. It's very, very dangerous. It's very, very congested. So the sooner we can get this project up and running and done, I think it'll be much better for the community as well. So I'm excited that we're getting there slowly but surely. And I know it's frustrating for residents as well, because it's like, how long does an upgrade take? Why wasn't this done years ago? And it should have been. But when you've got land acquisition issues and those sorts of things, it does hold up things. But we're getting there slightly, which is good news.
0: Yeah, absolutely. And sounds like it's going to make a difference too.
1: It will make a massive difference. Absolutely. And then we'll have to get on with the second part of upgrading the rest of Annan Grove Road. But if we can just get this section done, it's really going to be a massive help.
0: Yeah, fingers crossed, and I'm sure it'll definitely happen.
1: I'll be pushing it as hard as I can because I want to see it done as well.
0: Absolutely. Mm. Amazing. And of course, we have our, it's that time of the year as well, again, where we have our Hills Relay for Life. So can you tell us why it's important to have the Hills Relay for Life?
1: Yeah, I certainly can. I can't believe it's here already. What happened? Just blinked and the year's half over.
0: I know. Time flies.
1: It's just insane, isn't it? So Hills Relay for Life is one of our major community events of the year, and it brings together people from all walks of life right across the hills, united in a common purpose, and that's to see cancer defeated. And so it is a fundraising event where people walk around the showground for up to 24 hours. So you don't have to walk. You can join a team and just do a few laps. And the idea is to raise funds for cancer research and the Cancer Council, but also to raise awareness of cancer, early detection, early prevention, and all those sorts of things as well. And it's a great event because it really brings community together, and it's a great way of showing our support to those who have survived cancer, those who are experiencing cancer, and, of course, remembering those who have lost to cancer as well.
0: Mm-hmm.
1: So it's a really important community event. So I encourage everyone to come along. It's on the 16th of May down at the showground. Opening ceremony is at 9 a.m. And even if you haven't been to Relay, I encourage you to come down and see what it's all about. Maybe next year you can join a team, or you could join a team this year as well and get involved in the event as well.
0: Fantastic. It's always a great initiative, and Alive 90.5 have been very, very proud to be part of such an awesome initiative.
1: Absolutely. And it's a special year this year because it's their 25th anniversary of Relay for Life. And over that time, I think they've raised over $6 million for cancer research and support programs for patients, which is incredible, isn't it, when you think about it? So that's $6 million of research that may never have happened if it hadn't been for Hills Relay for Life and the generosity of our local businesses and obviously our local community as well.
0: That is absolutely amazing. Well, we look forward to the Hills Relay for Life. We might actually even catch you there, Michelle, of course.
1: I will definitely be there. I'm looking forward to it.
0: Oh, fantastic. Well, once again, Michelle, thank you so, so much for everything that you and your team do for the community of the Hills. And
1: it's a great community. We're very blessed to live here,
0: to be part
1: of it. But thank you to you as well on Alive 90.5, because you do an incredible job as well, bringing people together.
0: Thank you so much for the kind words. Well, we'll catch you again next month. We might actually even catch you there, Michelle, of course.
1: I will definitely be there. I'm looking forward to it.
0: Oh, fantastic. Well, once again, Michelle, thank you so, so much for everything that you and your team do for the community of the Hills. And
1: it's a great community. We're very blessed to live here, to be part of it. But thank you to you as well on Alive

0: amazing. Thanks, Michelle.
1: That's okay. See you soon.
0: Awesome. See you soon. All right. Alive 90.5 FM. This is your sound, your community. We are kicking off with more great music in the mix. A walk down memory lane, blast from the past. This is Try Again by Aaliyah. It's been a long

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3: 46 minutes past 9 and you are tuned into the Positive Energy Show where your emotion controls your emotion. My name is Joe Rahman reporting from Emission Control here in the hot seat. It is now that time of the hour where we get Arya Sternberg to talk about his music and a lot to share as well. We've got his track entitled Taipei Nights lined up. So let's give him a ring, shall we? Here we go. Once again, this is Alive 90.5. Hello.
4: Hello.
3: Arya, can you hear me?
4: I can. How can, am I audible?
3: Fantastic. Yeah, indeed, you are very audible. Thank you so much for... Thank you so much for joining us here on Alive 90.5. We've got a lot to talk about as well. And just to let you know, your good mate Jason Chan is also here listening in. So you can give him a shout out too.
4: Jason Chan in the house.
3: Indeed. All right. So just to give the listeners a little bit of background. So you're a generative content creator and the co-founder of the Omni AI Film Festival, a global platform for AI generated cinema that has grown to 30,000 plus followers, 1,000 plus film entries per call and sold out live events. You're also developing the Omni Masterclass program, bringing creators from 10 countries to teach generative filmmaking and production online. And of course, we have lined up your own creative work, Taipei Nights, in the mix, which all the listeners will get the absolute privilege of listening. So let's kick off with this interview, shall we? So what first drew you to generative filmmaking?
4: Like, you know what? What's crazy is a lot of different pieces all came together. I have a background in digital marketing and advertising, and I've always just loved kind of making films and being part of films. I've got a couple IMDb credits. My name is part bit actor as an American soldier in a couple of different movies. And I just always loved that the aspect of what goes into filmmaking and the crafts behind it. And just seeing kind of what emerged with really kind of ChatGPT opening up at the end of, 2022. And then there's a clip of Will Smith eating spaghetti that many people have seen. And that's kind of transformed to something that's gotten, you know, at first it was kind of spaghetti falling out of his mouth and going through his cheek and stuff. And now it looks like Will Smith eating spaghetti and talking about it. But what I didn't see was real quality craft coming out. And I looked at him and said, well, how hard can this be to learn? And he's making real stories, you know, really cool little clips, but where's the real story? And so actually Jason was a huge inspiration for me because he was putting his content together and writing these songs and creating this music. And I was like, oh my goodness, this is something that anyone can do. And I realized not anyone can do that after diving into the film festival and stuff. But yeah, I just felt like, you know, all these different pieces came in and just inspired me to try.
3: Fantastic. And of course, with this, especially in this generation where AI is becoming so big as well. And how did the idea for the Omni AI Film Festival come about? And
4: absolutely. So my co-founder, Travis Rice, and I, we have been friends for quite a while. And kind of sat there and were looking at, you know, again, this Will Smith video and said, this is clearly going to be something. Where are the films? And so we said, okay, you know what? Let's stop talking about it. Let's see what's out there. And we opened up our first film, you know, call for entries and said, let's just call it Omni. Let's get out there and see what's reflected in the world. And see who shows up. And we were expecting 10 to 20, maybe 30 entries. And we got nearly 1,000. And this is, we opened the entries in January last year, 2025. And just seeing how much interest and the incredible quality of what was coming out, even at that time, these fledgling platforms, we just said, this is happening. And I think it sort of blossoms from there. I got back from Shanghai 3 weeks ago for our China premiere. So, yeah, you can imagine that was going to be so nice.
3: Yeah, wow. Fantastic. So, can you tell us a little bit more about Taipei Nights, the workflow for the project? What's that like?
4: Sure. Well, you know, I think first, and Jason and our good friend Terrence and others can tell you, there's this kind of misconception that AI content is about, you know, pushing a button or writing a prompt and you get out a finished product. And for me, I had already kind of gone through the process and seen what goes into producing this content. And it requires, first of all, craft and an understanding of what filmmaking is about. It's not just, you know, prompt, I want to make a cool scene of a Taipei night and a guy riding a motorcycle, you know, in the nights, but you really have to prompt every single 5 second clip to make a full video. And so this is Taipei Nights is both a music video and a song. And my first point was like, I've got this film festival. I need to do something, not just talk about film, but I have to produce something. So I said, okay, what's a story? What can I turn into, you know, something that would be meaningful? And so I wrote the lyrics to the song, which are about a crazy night I had in Taipei when I was just studying Chinese there, you know, many years ago. And just said, okay, so what's next? You go in, you create the music, you have to kind of keep prompting until you get the sound that you like, you got to get a voice you like, you have to hone that in, upscale that and make it, you know, every level is good. And then when you go into the film side, you then have to, you know, storyboard it out as you would a normal film. You then have to create these prompts that not only tell that story and capture the visualization so it's consistent across the whole story, but you have to keep prompting until you get just that right clip. You start that prompt, you're going into, let's say, Midjourney, or you might use ChatGPT, you might use Ideogram, and you're creating each images for the start and the end frame of each little clip. And then you're putting those into the video engine, which might be Runway or Kling, or these days, Seedance. And then you're creating these short video clips, which then, once you've got everything that you like, you're editing against the song. And then in a typical editing platform, I'm kind of basic, so I'm using iMovie, but you could use Adobe Premiere, you could use any number of editing tools. And then you're creating that finished product and kind of upscale it so it's, you know, 4K quality and putting it out to the world on YouTube and letting people enjoy it.
3: Fantastic. Aria, thank you so much for joining us here on Alive. Can you tell us, if our listeners would like to know more about your work, is there your handles that you can share with us?
4: Absolutely. So on YouTube, the prime variable on Instagram, Aria Aussie, A-R-Y-E-H-A-U-S-S-I-E. And then omnifilmfestival.com. We have a live call for entry right now. We'd love to see any aspiring AI filmmakers. Your content, there's no charge. We have an anonymous sponsor that's putting the bill for the entries. So we'd love to see any of them that's producing content get it up there.
3: Amazing. Aria, it has been an absolute pleasure. Thank you so, so much for joining us here on Alive 90.5 FM. And we look forward to hearing more of your work in the future.
4: Thank you, Joe, and thank you, Jason. Keep rocking.
3: Thank you so much. We appreciate that. All right, here we go. This is a live 90.5 FM. We are about to get Type A Nights up on the air for your listening pleasure. Enjoy.

0: 1 minute to go before the end of the show. Thank you so much for joining us here on the Positive Energy Show, where your emotion controls your emotion. 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
0: And of course, we have our presenters in training as well saying goodbye. 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